0: You're on Eagle FM 95.5. Yeah. I admit, the song was released in 1978 to be exact. But admit it, the song really became popular back in the early 80s, right? Admit that. Don't say that like, no. But it did become really popular back in the 80s. B-52s and Rock Lobster. Third hour of the morning show, it's John Lemonade, and they're here. Yeah, I already mentioned earlier about our guest this morning, the very beautiful B-E-A-U-tiful. Gorgeous. Beautiful people here inside the studio right now. And they'll be talking about their new online show called Eto Na Kami. Did I get it right? Eto Na Kami. I wanted to make sure that I got it right. Our special guest coming up in a while, in a couple of minutes. For the meantime, it's the Lemonade on the radio. This is our third hour together. The 20th of July, 2026. Anything 80s right about now, baby.
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1: You're on Eagle FM 95.5. Yes, it's the music of the Go-Go's and Head Over Heels. 14 minutes after 8 o'clock in the morning, third hour of the morning show. John is on the radio, and we have our guests. Guests, kasi tatlo sila, hindi lang siya isa. Tatlo, mga child actors to before eh. Hanggang ngayon, nasa showbiz pa rin sila, pero yung dalawa, medyo parang concentrated na sa podcasting. But they are back. And to tell us more about their new online show called Eto Na Kami. Ladies and gentlemen, let's give a big round of applause. Let's start with the very beautiful Miss Aramina.
2: Yeah! Ako lang po, palakpak ha.
1: Ano yung mga kamay nyo? And also, we have ito, idol to, idol. I used to watch this, kuya. Mr. Atong Redillas. Ah, hold on. Ayun.
3: Magandang lalaki ako, sabi ng nanay ko pag-araw ng sweldo.
1: Yun, pareho tayo. And si Miss Arabel. Arabel.
4: Yes.
1: Ayun. Si Ma'am Arabel, I'm trying to figure out. Saan ko ba nakita si Ma'am? Yung pala, she's also part of Dance Entertainment back
4: yes,
1: in the 90s.
4: 94.
1: Yes. Kasi sabi ko sa kanila, I used to be a member of Dance as well. That's incredible.
4: Good morning, everyone.
1: Good morning.
4: Magandang umaga po sa mga listener ng Eagle FM 95.5.
1: Yeah. Earlier, guys, we were just watching on the monitor. Nakita lang namin kayo, nanonood kami ni Mika, nung technician namin. Oh, sila. Kilala ko to si Mr. Atong. To si Atong Redillas. Ayan, I used to watch you, sir. It's really nice to see you again after a long time.
3: I wish I can say the same, but I haven't seen you before.
1: No, ikaw, nakikita kita. It's really nice to see you again.
3: And it's really nice that you speak Filipino. Kasi kanina pa ako ninenervous, puro English eh.
1: Hindi naman po ako Indiano. Anyway, okay, so, Miss Ara, Mr. Atong, and Arabella, tell us more about the reason why, what brings you to Eagle FM 95.5 today?
5: Okay, so they have a podcast. I'm not part of the podcast. I'm behind the podcast. Of course, kasama nila dito si RR Herrera. He's not here because umalis siya today dahil may competition yung son niya ng karate sa ano ba, Taiwan, China.
6: China.
5: Sa China.
1: So, RR Herrera also part of that's before?
6: No.
5: He's also a child actor. He's also a child actor. Sabi nga ni Atong, pag mahirap ang role si Atong, pag mayaman ang role si RR.
1: Ah, ganun. Bakit? What's the reason behind it? Bakit ganun? Bakit ganun?
6: Eh, when I was young,
1: classic.
3: There were so many happy songs. And then iba pala. Because when I was younger, ang payat ko talaga.
1: Oo naman.
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3: Close po din kami ni Gretchen Barreto, pero hindi po sa ganun kamamaraan.
1: Sorry. Atong Redillas.
3: Hello,
1: sorry,
3: Gretchen.
1: Sorry. Excuse me. Excuse my French. Sorry. Atong Redillas. Ayun, Atong. 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
3: Wala namang French doon ha. Ba't ka nag-excuse my French? Bakit wala naman ako alam sa French? Ang alam ko lang sa French, ano eh, yung...
1: Lavabo?
3: Ihe. Oui.
1: Ayun. Alright, so getting back to your podcast. Ano yung title ng podcast ninyo?
4: Ang title is Eto Na Kami.
1: Ito na kami.
4: Yes.
1: Okay, to give you a bird's eye view, guys, ito na kami is a podcast hosted by atong Redilias and Miss Arabella here.
4: Yes.
1: But maybe you might want to ask, what is Miss Aramina doing there? She actually produced the podcast. Ayun, para kay atong at Arabella. So tell us more about Eto na kami.
4: Eto na kami podcast is mga magbabalik ang mga lumang artista. Hindi naman luma, actually. Former child stars na... Hindi naman child stars, pero kaabang-abang kasi maalala nila yung mga nakaraan nila, yung mga pinanonood nila. Especially atong Redilias, R.R. Herrera, and also me, Arabelle. So... Kaabang-abang po ang eto na kami podcast. And the guests also.
1: So have you guys started this already or about to start?
3: We aired on the 30th, but we already finished taping the episodes. Some of the episodes, 6 to be exact.
1: Ano to siya? Technically talagang online lang siya or it can be like seen on TV as well, like national
3: TV? Well, yeah, for now. As in, what time is it? For now.
1: No,
3: but actually, the brainchild is Mom Aramina because she saw me. She saw Arabelle and we look like we need help. So we needed help. So she said, how can I help them without showing them, you know, just giving them money? So she did the podcast and then she realized...
1: Parang outreach program. Yeah. Parang kawang gawa eh.
3: And for that, I would like to thank her for giving us the opportunity. Because really, who would give us opportunity like that, right?
1: Yep.
3: I mean, it takes someone to be, you know, to have that kind of heart to give opportunity for those who already had their opportunity.
1: Right. So, okay. Let me ask Miss Ara here. Miss Ara, what made you decide to sponsor like an activity like this, like podcasting?
5: Honestly, si Arabelle kasi, hindi naman nawala yung communication ko with her. Si Atong, we have a Dats Entertainment GC group chat. Nandun si Atong, but hindi naman kami nagko-communicate. But we've known each other then. Si RR, I've never worked with him. So, nakukwento sa akin ni Mare, kasi inaanak ko rin yung anak niya. 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And then, napanood ko yung interview ni Atong tsaka ni RR na namimiss din nila yung industry.
1: Of course.
5: I'm happy kay Atong, nagbatang Quiapo siya. 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And then, si RR, may train station siya, may business siya. So,
1: may train station? Sino?
3: It's a training
1: company. Akala ko train station. MRT? MRT? A training center. Ayun eh.
5: So, yun ngayon nabanggit niya. Tapos, sabi ko, parang gumana na naman yung mind ko, na yung creative mind ko. Na sabi ko, dapat magkaroon sila ng exposure if they really want to go back in showbiz.
1: Right.
5: And I think the best avenue is to have their own podcast.
1: Mm-hmm.
5: Pero hindi ako kasama. 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
1: hindi ka ba nila naging guest like initial show?
5: Yes, guest nila ako.
1: Initial. Naging guest ka nila.
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1: lang. 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
5: Parang nagkukwentuhan lang sila. 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
1: That's good. And you know, that should be a podcast. Hindi po pwedeng scripted talaga. Kasi sometimes if the podcast is scripted, parang ano eh, parang
5: stiff.
1: Wala eh, pangit eh.
5: Kumbaga, stiff.
1: Exactly. Uh-oh. At least kapag ka yung ano lang free flowing yung conversation, yeah, mas marami pang makaka-relate, right?
5: Yes. Okay. So, ito naman kanya-kanya kaming ano, so anong topic today, pero syempre si Atong, malaking contribution niya sa magiging flow din ng podcast. Because si scriptwriter din to eh. Na yung para hindi naman din ano lang, parang sanga-sanga lang, diba? And then, welcome ang lahat mag-suggest. Open to sa ano, hindi yung kung ano lang yung gusto ko, ganun, hindi.
1: So anything goes.
5: Anything goes.
1: Anything under the sun.
5: Yes,
1: you know?
5: And
7: hindi naman basta kailangan matino. Matino.
1: Speaking
7: walang mag-aaway sa podcast namin.
1: Speaking of matino, out of curiosity, curious ako sa mga podcasting kasi sometimes they have their target markets, they have their topics, like concentrated sa isang topic. So how about you sa eto na kami? Ano yung mga topic na usually like pinagkukwentuhan niyo ganyan?
5: Okay, number one yung nostalgia.
1: Nostalgia, right?
5: Oh, yung mga nung
1: memories,
5: araw,
1: memories
5: nung
1: right.
5: Araw kasi 'di ba nakakatuwa rin balikan yung dati.
1: Exactly, yes, yes.
5: Because yung buhay ngayon masyadong fast-paced. 'Di ba? Kahit nga sa mga social media, nakikita mo kino-compare yung 90s sa ngayon, yung mga activities noon,
1: mga laro noon
5: sa ngayon, yung mga activities noon sa ngayon.
1: Gadgets noon, gadgets ngayon.
5: Yes, 'di ba? Yung mga right. Paano ang bata noon,
1: yeah, exactly.
5: Sa mga bata right. Ngayon. Paano ang kwentuhan, tama. Paano sa kainan noon, ngayon.
1: In fact, I am an active member of a nostalgia page sa Facebook.
5: Oh, wow.
1: And sometimes I even post like, oh, sino una nakalaro nito? Yung mga ganyang stuff, right? So it is really nice to... So basically, ang concentration na talagang objective ng podcast na eto na kami is nostalgia.
7: For the first few episodes, of course, we would branch out to other topics. Because... millennials, we practically experience all the transition of technology. And so, you know, with that point of view, mm-hmm. We talk about so many things, right? Like, ngayon, nauso 6-7. Dati 5-6 lang tayo, di ba?
1: 6-7. 5-6. Utang yun, ha?
7: Yeah nga. So, yun. Of course, we're also parents. And I think one of the best thing here is that we are sharing our knowledge.
1: Mm-hmm.
7: And, coming from yung School of Hard Knocks, both School of mm-hmm. Hard Knocks and of course the Academe, diba? Because we were working and we were studying at the same time.
1: Right.
7: So it's very nice to share the challenges, right? And also the difference of our time mm-hmm. now.
1: Right.
7: And you know, like now I work with Batang Quiapo. Mm-hmm. So the whole process is almost different, diba? Just the term eh. Lights, camera, rolling, action. Wala nang magsasabi ng rolling ngayon.
1: Mm-hmm.
7: Kasi wala nang film na nagro-roll.
1: Right.
7: Those specific instances. At yun nga. Kasi nakatrabaho namin yung parang the best of the best eh. The
1: right.
7: Kings of mm-hmm. the kings. Dolphy,
1: yes,
7: Eddie Garcia, FPJ, right. Susan Roses, Linda Blanca.
1: Yung mga talagang veteran.
7: So these
1: mga
7: people veterans. Also taught us important lessons. Like Tito Vic and Joey, I'm from Itbulaga eh.
1: Mm-hmm.
7: Ang pinakamahalaga kong natutunan sa Tito Vic and Joey ay yung
1: Achiche!
7: Oh, alam mo. Maganda yung achiche kasi kahit hindi nakakatawa yung joke mo, pwedeng maging nakakatawa.
1: Oh,
7: halimbawa.
1: Wala na, meron pa bang gumagawa ng achiche ngayon? Wala na, di ba?
7: Kami na lang.
1: Hindi ako.
7: Binabalik namin. Eto na kami.
1: Ayun, eto na kami. So that's actually one of the reasons behind the name itself. Eto na kami. Ibinabalik namin ang mga masasayang alaala yeah. ng
7: ating
1: kabataan.
7: And also, kabataan. There are many people looking for us. Marami din naghahanap sa amin.
1: Oh, yeah, definitely.
7: Marami ngayon sa mga pages sa FB
1: mm-hmm.
7: who would tag, my friends would tag me. Asan na sila? Eto na kami!
1: Alrighty then. So, speaking of your like topics sa podcast, how do you have a limitation? Like how serious can you be
7: normally,
1: on your
7: kapag
1: podcast?
7: Child actor, ang limitation, height lang eh.
2: Aray ko.
3: Punta ka sa amin sa taping namin. Mag-i-enjoy ka.
2: Okay.
3: Of course, we as much as possible, we are parents now.
2: Mm-hmm.
3: So, what our main objective is to teach and to parang make parang a foster na good morality, you know, of course, God. So, mas focus kami sa positive. Kasi
2: positive, happy topics.
3: Yes.
2: Right. So,
3: kasi like now, maraming gumagawa ng content.
2: Mm-hmm.
3: For the viewers, no? Mm-hmm. Hindi plastic naman namin pagsabi namin ayaw namin ng viewers. Pero kami ngayon, hindi namin main focus yung magkaroon ng malaking kita kasi hindi naman kami yung producer.
2: Right.
3: Si Aramina. So kami, pangit lang kami ng balat. Si Aramina naman producer nito.
2: But you know, okay, you notice like in the social media world nowadays, even politics is an issue. Do you guys tackle like a little bit of politics as well? Like,
3: we try
2: to
3: veer away from that. We try to veer away from that as much as possible.
2: So basically, more on like just
3: this is GV. This
2: happy
3: is actually,
2: moments, not stressful moments.
3: Actually, I read from somewhere that the best podcasts are just like you're listening to a conversation of friends.
2: Right.
3: So this is what you're going to get. Me, like, you know, talking

0: dapat July 24 kami. Sabi ko, let's move it to July 30 so we can still promote on TV, diba? We have enough time to promote the podcast para bulabugin lang sila na may podcast kayo.
1: Right, right. So right now, after maybe after Eagle FM, or are you guys off to another station maybe? Or
0: Kada umaga.
1: Kada umaga. Well, okay. Because earlier you were at the
0: LP, Tony Pett and everything. Siyempre, unahin ko dito. And then, in-announce ko na rin na hopefully, by next month, mag-i-air na rin ng Magandang Araw. May show here in 25.
1: Right. Diba, it's been airing like before.
0: Yes, but
1: medyo nagpahinga siya.
0: Nagpahinga because meron akong mga ginawang projects na iba.
1: Projects, right.
0: Yeah, so gumawa ako ng mga series. And then, yun, season 4 na.
1: Ng Magandang Araw.
0: Ng Magandang Araw.
1: Soon.
0: Yeah. Soon. Kaya, at least, medyo nakabangko na kami dito sa podcast. Dahil this August, I'll start mag-pre-prod na kami for the episodes na gagawin. At marami ding mga surprise guests for Magandang Araw.
1: So, going back to eto na kami, when do you guys do it? Anong araw? What day of the week?
2: Depende sa trip ni Ma'am Aramina.
1: Wala na talaga wala schedule, gano'n? Well, for example, ako, alam mo, gusto kong makinig sa inyo, sandali, uy, Monday na ngayon.
0: Well, July 30 is, ano ba ang July 30? What day is that?
2: Friday ba? July 30?
1: July 30.
0: Can you please check?
1: Yeah, ewan ko.
0: Friday?
2: Thursday.
1: So you're gonna have another one this coming July 30th. Yes, this coming.
0: Yeah, so that's the pilot.
1: Anong oras yun? Anong oras yun?
2: 9 p.m.
1: Depende rin po kung kailan gusto ni Aramina.
0: Depende kay boss, ganun.
1: 8 p.m. or 9.
0: Yes.
1: Okay. So for example, ako gusto ko siyang panoorin. How do I go to your site?
0: They need to subscribe in Aramina channel sa YouTube.
1: Aramina channel. Okay.
0: Because bagong gawa pa lang yung Moonstone Entertainment Network sa YouTube. But they can watch it on Spotify. Moonstone
1: Spotify,
0: Entertainment
1: right.
0: Network.
1: So is it on now on Spotify or soon to be?
0: Soon to be. Spotify. We need to gain followers there. Mm-hmm. And also sa Facebook page ko na Aramina, they can watch it there. Then there's Facebook page also ng Moonstone Entertainment Network.
1: Mm.
0: Yeah.
1: All right. So thank you very much, Miss Aramina Arabella. Thank you so much,
0: Arabella.
1: Arabella.
3: Thank you so much.
1: Wala pa lang ayon ano? Arabella. And Mr. Atong Rodillas.
3: Yeah.
1: Baka mali na naman ako. Sorry, sir. Sorry. Anyway, thank you guys. Thank
2: Maraming
1: you so much.
2: Po.
1: Maraming salamat sa pag-drop by.
0: Thank you, DJ Lemon.
1: thank you very much. It's a pleasure having you. Alam mo kung tutusin lang, marami pa akong mga tatanong sana ng mga bagay-bagay. Pero baka it might eat your time as well.
0: So, no naman, okay lang.
1: So thank you very much again, Mr. Atong Rodillas, Miss Arabelle, Miss Ara,
0: Thank you so much. Eagle FM 95.5.
1: Thank you very much. One more time, a big round of applause for Eto Na Kami. Again, the next episode will be airing July 30th. That's coming Thursday at 8 to 9 p.m. Again, depende kay Ma'am Ara. Depende sa mood niya. Kung gusto niya mag on air ng 8 or 9, syempre nag-aantay lang si Sir Atong at saka si Ma'am Ara here. Si Ma'am Arabelle.
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1: Ayan. So thank you very much. Eto na kami, the podcast. Go check it out. Again, another episode happening July 30th, this coming Thursday. Thank you very much. Alrighty then. So huwag muna kaya alis. May picture pa tayo. 8:35 right now. Let's take a break and be back with more of the hits. Anything 80s with the Lemonade right here on Eagle FM 95.5. Don't you dare go away. I will be right back in a jiffy. New Wave Monday, where we bring you the iconic sounds of the 80s. The cutting edge tracks that keep pushing the limits of music. Going back in time has never been this fun as we journey through the world of neon lights, spiky hair, and endless synthesizers. Let's get this wave rolling. Catch the wave Mondays at 5 to 8 p.m. with DJ

0: 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It's Monday, but we're keeping it cool. 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
2: Once again, thank you very much, Miss Aramina, Sir Atong Redillas, and Miss Arabel. Thank you so much for dropping by. Eto na kami. Of course, the podcast happening this coming Thursday between 8 to 9 in the evening. Go check it out, guys. It is so nice to bring back a lot of great memories from when you were a little boy to you having your own maintenance. Diba? Mga happy moments with of course, Atong and Arabel for Eto Na Kami. Former child stars. Ayun, sila mga child stars sila noon. Back in the 90s, early 90s. Of course, the podcast is sponsored and organized by Miss Aramina. Alrighty then. Okay, let me cue this next song. Right now, let's get back to more of Anything 80s. I am John Lemon. Why Philippines world-class intensive polishing experience for your shoes, bags, helmets, caps, and golf equipment. Go check it out, Wipe Philippines. 8:38, let's get back to more of the hits. Anything 80s right now.
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0: The best of the 80s. Good morning. It is now 8:57. A little bit of traffic report right now from the Eagle FM news desk. A road crash at Katipunan Avenue near UP Town, southbound, happened, involving a car and an AUV. The incident was reported at 8:18 this morning. One lane is occupied, and MMDA enforcers are on site managing traffic. Motorists are advised to expect delays and consider taking alternate route. Meanwhile, some entertainment news. Filipino P-pop sensation SB19 is bringing a special fan experience to the United States with the launch of an exclusive pop-up store in LA this month. SB19 has announced an exclusive pop-up store in Los Angeles this July, giving fans access to official merchandise and exclusive items as the group continues to expand its global presence. And in entertainment, still in entertainment, Filipino P-pop group Alamat is set to bring its music to Europe as it joins the lineup of the festival in Paris later this year. P-pop group Alamat will perform at the A Festival in Paris, France, this October, marking another international milestone as the group continues to showcase Filipino talent on the global stage. A minute more to go before 9 o'clock right now. And a little bit of sports news right about now. Tennis star Alex Ayala is serving more than just victories on the court, and she also embraces her passion for fashion. Beyond tennis, Filipina tennis star Alex Ayala says she enjoys fashion and hopes to collaborate with Filipino designers in the future, highlighting his or her desire to promote local creativity alongside her athletic career. That's the news right now from the Eagle FM News and Information's Desk. I am John Lemon. Hang on tight, fourth and final hour of the morning show coming up. Keep it here on Eagle FM 95.5 for the love of music.
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It's not called the Solid 914. This is our final hour together. As a rock, rock, rock. Shout out to Leigh Navarro. Working right now, listening in while working. Good morning, Leigh.

0: You're on Eagle FM 95.5, Eddie Grant in Electric Avenue. 18 minutes after 9, our fourth and final hour. I'm John Lemon. Time for us to check our Facebook page and do a little shout-out. Shout-out. Say hi to some of our regulars. To Louis Bongi de la Cruz. Osang Perez. Byron Bay, good morning. Gerard Santos. What up, Gerard? Catherine Feliciano. Good morning, Catherine. Thank you. RC Nicolas. Good morning to you, RC. Rod Galang. Shout out. Miguel Franco Ramirez. Thank you. Kevin with a B. Top of the morning to you too. Kevin says hello to his wife Melai. Rebecca, good morning. Joey Cruz, shout out. Nestor Lugtu, good morning. Maria Lorena, good morning. JP Acuna, shout out. Winnie Milan, or Milan. Winnie Milan, good morning. How you doing? Ono Bono, good morning to you. Jebby Tiong, good morning. Remy Harvasho. Kamaya, good morning, Kamaya. Shout out to Alberto. Alexander. Cuartuano. R. Christian, good morning. Renato Madrigal and Bliss. Pag-asa, Quezon City, tuned in. Oscar, good morning, Oscar. Fronda. Romulo. Good morning. Shout out as well to Edwin Miranda de Leon, Ricardo, De Guzman, Peter Roberto, Victor Balcos. Shout out. Marcelino. Shout out to you, Leon. Good morning, Leon. Rebecca, Gil de los Reyes, Myra, Manalo, Dory Badilla. Good morning to you, Dory. Jenny Javier, Vilma Pineda, IJ. Permiso, Leia Ruth, Lumage, Mario Geronio, Harold, Tiglao, Filipinas, and Vince de la Cruz. Thank you so much for listening in. Be back with more. Hang on.
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0: 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Chana Cruz. And a song from the movie of the same title, Working Girls, from 1984. It is now 9:30. 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Time for a break. Final 30 minutes of the program. And I'll be back with more of the hits, Jermaine Stewart, and a whole lot more coming right up. You guys keep it here.
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You're on Eagle FM 95.5, 948, final 12 minutes on the program. Duran and Notorious saying happy birthday to Ate Marisa Tibayan. That's coming from your cousin, Doc Goldie Chua Gatus. Again, Ate Marisa Tibayan, happy birthday. Thank you so much for listening in. May you have many more birthdays to come.

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Gregory Abbott in a track called Shake You Down. Is this Gregory Abbott? Is it? It is Gregory Abbott, right? Okay, it is. 9:56, four to go before 10 o'clock. End of the line for John Lemon. Thank you guys for hanging out. Hang on tight. Dear Peachy's coming up next for more of Anything 80s. She'll be taking you all the way till 1 o'clock today. This has been John Lemon. Talk to you guys tomorrow for Essential 90s. 6 o'clock in the morning till 10. Leave you with Chaka Khan and Through the Fire. Keep it here on Eagle FM 95.5 for the love of music. Bye, guys. God bless. Ta-ta.

0: 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It's now 10 o'clock. And Time Check brought to you by Cable Link, your link to world-class entertainment.
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1: 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Lahat ng gusto mo, andito na. 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It's Monday, but we're keeping it cool. Anything 80s, breaking all the rules. Groove through your day with retro sound. The 80s vibe is all around. 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

All right, starting off the music of Madonna. Into the groove. 10 minutes after 10. Good morning. And yes, this is Peachy checking in. From here on all the way down till 1, welcome to my share of anything 80s.

0: 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Groove through your day with retro sound. 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

All right, OPMs in a row. That's the music of Passionata Disco, Arau Arau. And right before that, Hot Dog and Bonga Kadai. 25 after 10. Anything 80s right here on Eagle FM 95.5.

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That's the music of the Bangles from 1988, Eternal Flame. And we also played the music of Cyndi Lauper and True Colors. 10:42, here is the late Bonnie Tyler.

0: 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Anything 80s, breaking all the rules. 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New Wave Monday, where we bring you the iconic sounds of the 80s. 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
2: All right, 10:48 and saying good morning to my dear sister Arlene Panoncillo. Good morning po and happy new week. Nice to hear from you po. And a lot of family plus Mommy Dolly, Lay and Rain, Will and Papa Miguel, Anton, Lola Margarita, Lola Doring, Lola Feli, Lola Connie and Tatay Bert. Daddy Eric, Ava, Myrtle, Patricia, Ijet, Eric Jr., Chris, Ricky, Rexy, and Abby. Hi to Anthony and Katerina and the Spencer kids. Mikhail, Pretty Alexa, Layla, my angel Cassie, my buttercup Lily, sweet babies Nino and Nina, cutest Venice, Benedict and Benjamin, Audrey, Nightingale, Sophia and Andrew, and of course, DJ Zarina, and Ayayay Petros. And the triplets, Chloe, Dahlia, and Reese. Hi to the twins there in Australia, Michael and Malcolm. And saying hello also to Aunt Tessie and Uncle Brad, still in Guam. Stephen and Lisa and Nana Galo. Also, the Scott family in Subic, Charlotte, Charles, Doreen, Dali, Lena, Seyo, Ian, Mishka, Misha, Inigo, Aaron, Zandra, and Zabina, together with Mommy Arlene and Daddy Theodore. And saying hello to my Betsy Cons. Yes, busy in the canteen today, right? And hi to Elise, Andre, Tita Pearl, and Tito Aaron. Hi to Ateline and Chrisline. Are you at home today? And of course, yeah, I'm sure she's home. My sister Meldy. Saying good morning to Doc Louis Gutierrez. Also to Doc Iman and Cherry Fanjalan. Felman Castro. The Sinenses. Hi to Mommy Claire, Leia, Joy, and June. Also to Odette Montojo, Malupa Squall, Baby Cardona, Emmy De La Peña. And saying good morning to Brother June and Sister Lee in Francisco, Brother Danny Slovendino, Sister Edna Canlas, Brother Cesar Azarcon, Sister Annabel Pidlawan, nice to see you yesterday. Also, Danny Maldes and family. Hi to Luz Epino, Angel Nancy Pasquale, Transmitter Guiding the Vera, Okumen Family, Mommy Esther Dizon, Doc Eric and Doc Rosalie, Vadiao Optical Clinic, also Marisa. And hi to Rana Babejo and Shamil Madrid, the Kamanava Homeboys, especially Eric. Saying hello also to SG Alfred Balala, Sister Jem Leonardo, and of course, Team Easy. Yeah, home already? RV, Cell, and Ramses. Okay, good morning. Doc Goldie Chuagatus and Marisa Tibayan. Yes, happy birthday to you. Yes, she's celebrating her birthday today. Happy birthday, Marisa Tibayan. Hi to Doc Maria Abril, Lay Navarro, the people in the P10 section of our central office, especially Brother Joey Cilio and Leo Apita. Brother Jorley and Sister Edna Giron, Leia Lazarte, my good friend Juliet, Manyalak Sewaki there in Japan, Jet Egawa, Kasin Nene, yes, good morning and see you tomorrow. Also, Kasin Cesar, okay, see you tomorrow, both of you. And hi to Beth and B-Boy, Roel, okay, see you too. And Zoel Caro, Marlon Ray Santos, Sister Blanca Del Macho, Belen Ang, Karen Alarcon, Harriet Maglantay, Nelson and Baby Paredes, Ruby and Amy, Kathy Bergato and family, Maring Betshay and Maring Auring, Mommy Megan, Aaliyah, hi to Miss Nora, the staff of Home Protect Incorporated, Attorney Philip and Doc Marlin, Ramos Socorro families, the troops in North Melton, Melbourne, Darwin, Port McKay, St. Albans, Parramatta, Rufus family, Sergeant Leanne, Mario, Maui, Louis Bongi de la Cruz, Lot Doña, Elaine Secondes, Pina Jerusalem, Gil, and also Jonathan Unai, and the people at Centurion International Corporation. Yes, hello to all of you, Joyce, So, Angie, Kate, Maymay, Alex, Ate Tess Declaro, Tess Pareñas, Ate Maricel, Jovi, Asma, Ate Annette, Eileen, and of course, Ivy. Yeah, nice to see you. Was that yesterday or last Saturday? Anyways, yes, nice to see you, Ivy. All right, 10:53. Let's get back to more music. Yes, anything 80s all day long today.

All right, makes me hungry. Yeah, menudo. And if you're not here by my side. And winding up our first hour together, here's Tiffany from 1988.

0: 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It's now 11:02 and time check brought to you by North Square.
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All right, starting off our second hour with the music of Bangles. Again, Bangles? Okay, second time around. 6 minutes after 11, Pet Shop Boys. Good morning.

0: 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Anything 80s, breaking all the rules. 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
2: All right, 11:19, and yes, let's go to our FB fan page from 413 Basketball Clinic, Marikina City. Good morning, Ma'am Peachy. Online class kami ngayon, kaya libreng-libreng makinig sa Anything 80s. Kasama po sila Mami Gina, Ante Karen, at Ante Merce. Thank you po sa inspiration. Happy Monday po. I love and miss you, Aaliyah. Thank you, Aaliyah. Same here. Love and miss you too. Hi to Gerard Michano. Happy Monday, Anything 80s. Also to Ricardo de Guzman, Christy and Albert Merced of QC with love. Good morning. And from Doreen Dally Scott, happy Anything 80s, Mom Peachy, from all of us on our way to a short vacation. Have a great weekday. Okay. Yes. Thank you, Arlene. Mm-hmm. Yeah. Keep safe. And of course, enjoy your vacation. And from Jel Rovalios. Yes. Hello there. Yeah. Listening from PSA East Ave, Quezon City. Yeah. Saying hello to Shira Joy, Maria, Jane, Jorens, and Renz, and Matalikong Kaibigan, Henry, Christian, Josh, and John Lloyd, at Mentor, Kuya Adrian. Okay. All right. Noted on your request. I'll include this maybe next week. Okay. And of course, saying hello to Myra Manalo. Yeah, have a good week too, Myra. Thank you. My cousin Raquel Flores, good Monday morning. Yeah, see you tomorrow. And also saying hello to Maria Lorena Cerdeña Malonzo. Yeah, have a nice day too. Thank you very much. And Byron Bay, of course. Welcome back, Monday. Good day to you, Byron Bay. Saying hello also to Andre Cruz. Happy 80s Monday. Also to the De Leon and Miranda families. Coming from Edwin Miranda De Leon. From Lolita Margarita, masaya at magandang umaga ng Lunes. Peachy, masaya kaming nakikinig sa'yo kahit namimiss namin ang ingay ni Anton. Nakikinig daw siya sa Thailand kasama sila Ijet. Oh, so nasa Thailand pala si Anton. Masaya ang kantahang 80s para sa aming mga lola mo. I love you, Peachy. Thank you, Lolita. I love you din po. And yeah, saying hello to Louis Bong de la Cruz. Happy Monday. Okay, God bless. More power and good health always po. Thank you, Louis Bongi. From Nestor Lugtu, shout out to brothers Mark Villafuerte, John Naira, Abel Ibi, Fer Paz, Fernando Fuentes, and Oz Dimain of Guadalupe, Makati District. Hi to R. Christian Roda of Noveleta, Cavite. Also to Winnie Millian. Good morning to you. And from the Spencer Kids, good morning, Mama. We love you. And saying good morning to Tito Nathan. Enjoy your therapy today. Take care, Mama. Sweet babies Nino and Nina. Thank you, my sweet babies. And saying hello to Dash Sama. Happy Monday. Lita Mapalad Baldenaro of Valenzuela City, of course, is always tuned in. Thank you very much, Lita. Nongski Castillo, good morning. And from Kingsway Family, good morning, dear Peachy. Happy Anything 80s playlist. Mga kantang marami kaming naaalala nila Belen at Betshay. May mga kantang nakaka-relax para sa aming lahat sa mainit na umaga. Maraming maraming salamat, dear Peachy, from Maring Betshay and Maring Auring. And saying hello to Jebby Chong de la Cruz. Thank you very much. All right, 11:23. Let's get back to more music, and it's time for our OPMs in a row.

0: All right, yes, OPMs in a row. Martin and Pops, yes. That's Pops Fernandez for you always. And before that, Martin Rivera and Gotta Look For It.
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2: All right, it's now 11:48, and saying hello to my balaes, Tito Alex and Tita Tess Lizardo. Good morning. Also to Carali Lapid. Also to Lisa David. Privyet to G. Manalang Soriano of Moscow, Russia. Also to Zali and Jane, Santa Barbara of Rome, Italy. Anyong to our friends in Hanam, South Korea. David Santiago, Yongnim, Hijungnim, Tungsen, Arabuji, and Sajungnim. Also saying hello to the Scott family in Auckland, New Zealand. Lolo Arnold, Aunt Rebecca, Althea, and of course, cute baby Via. Hi to my good friends, Shai and Derek Vivas, also from Auckland. And brother Willie and sister Beck Leary of North Shore, New Zealand. Hello to the Kalimlim family, Melvin, Lorleen, and Yenyen of Manama, Bahrain. Saying hello also to Khomeini Zaman, Beth Cantorna, Rose of Salve Hospital, Ruben Bernardino and family, of course, Henry Laborte, Marie Solana, Raymond Go and girlfriend Michelle, and the people there at Haitap Supermarket, Quezon Ave. Hello to AmSweds and Digitize team, Coppers de Villa Carlos, the Net25 Finance Department people, Brother Joseph, Ka Juliet, Tess, Rollit, Wena, Brother Denny, and Brother Romy Santos. Good morning po. Hi to June SP, also to the people at the NAU Cashier's Office, Arlene, Hazel, Patty, Gershom, Nico, Vecchi, Joe, Kaed, Selena, Diane, Olive, Brother Runner San Diego, and Castle Kaide. And saying good morning to Brother Rydel Palabasan, also to the people at the NAU Information Office, Brother Jill Haiko, Brother Max Sison, Giselle, Rick, Zival, Francesca, and Angie. And also the people at the NAU College of Education Office, Din Corazon Liwaywayka Yeye, and Ma'am Julie Valencia. Happy listening to the people of Barangay New Era, especially Kapitan Bong Romano, and the people at Barangay New Era Clinic, especially Ruth and Rowena. And happy listening to everybody at Kuwait Airways Reservation and Ticketing Department. Also to the Grab drivers, always listening to Eagle FM, Dante Paez Jr., Bernardo Marine, Edwin Arias, Alex Alipio, Arnel Isla, Reynardo Deloria, Art Antiola, Noel Ancheta, Robert Kong Lee, Edwin Hapon, Randy Salvatierra, Michael Gambel, Yazar Cabaltera, June Pantoja Jr., Bernabe, Arnold, Ayaay, Grazer Beta, Ricky Grande, Bernardo Chavez, Domingo Menor, Edgar Fetalvero, Ryan Galiebo, and Joey Reyes. And of course, the people there in our central motor pool, Caberon Catabara, Freddy Tagala, Bong Padre, Arnel Cabezas, Brother Rodel Lorzano, also brothers Alan, Gabrielle, Janelle, Eugene, Carl, Alden, Christian, Kuya Pogi Resetes, and brother Avelan Petorio. Saying hello also to Rogelio Pagdanganan, Clara Jr., and of course, the people at Betty Sun's Rival Royal Place, saying hello to Ella, Judy, Joni, Fonzie, and TJ. Hi to Chana Santa Maria Tan and husband John, Dr. Wilfredo P. Santos, the medical director at Baypoint Hospital, SBMA, Parpo Neil Pedralves, everybody at Unlad Haircuts Recreation, the people at Hair Rebound Salon, especially G, Karen, and John John. Also saying hello to Brother Jess and Sister Annalie Granada, Sister Venus Maria. Yes, happy birthday po. Yeah, you're celebrating your birthday today, right? Happy birthday po, Sister Venus. And of course, saying good morning to Brother Danny Simbulan, also to Brother Bobby Dino, and Brother Gerson Nonato. Also to Sir Walter Bacareza, Vice President Corporate Affairs Group of Field Health. Yes, thank you for always listening to Eagle FM. Okay, yeah, I think that's it. Mm-hmm. Yeah, the NEU property people, Brother Nelson Salisi, Alvin, Manny, and Marish. Okay, 11:53, back to more music. Still with Peachy doing my share of anything 80s.

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0: 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Anything 80s, breaking all the rules. Groove through your day with retro sound. The 80s vibe is all around. 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The 90s are back. 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Essential 90s, the hits you'll find. 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New Wave Monday, where we bring you the iconic sounds of the 80s. 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
2: All right, it's now 12:18, and yes, I'm reminded of that. Saying hello to my dear brother-in-law, Lelo. Yes, and belated wedding anniversary. Belated happy wedding anniversary to you and Melody yesterday, okay? Yes, it was a Sunday, so I wasn't able to greet you on air. Anyways, belated to both of you. And yeah, let's go to my personal text line. Good day, Mama. We love you so much. We appreciate your songs, but we are surprised. The triplets are also excited to listen to your program. Really? Mama is the best. We love you, Strawberry Munchkins, from DJ Zarina and I Petrol. So, thank you. Love you too. And from Ava, good day, Mom Peachy. Working solo muna ako. At nag-advance boys bonding na sila Kuya, pati Kuya Anton sa Thailand. Oh, happy Monday po, Mom and Mr. Sweet Smile. Archery tayo soon. I love you, Mom. Have a good day. Yes, I love you too, Ava. So the boys are all in Thailand? Okay. Yes. Have a good day, Ava. And from the twins in Australia, good morning, or should I say good day, Mom. Listening with Boss Papa. While the boys are still on their short trip. Oh, so is Will? Okay, your 80s songs are awesome. Like you, we are having a wonderful time. Have a wonderful week, Mom. We love you, Michael and Malcolm. Yeah, the twins from Australia. Love you too. And from Alan, Jaden Ang. Good day po, dear Peachy. Happy 80s Monday po. Pabati po sa mga kaibigan kong sinaliur, Nino at Kiel. Thank you po. Keep safe. Take care. More power at God bless. We love Eagle FM and we love you po. From Alan, Jaden Ang. All right. Yes, thank you very much. Okay. Alan, Jaden Ang. Love you too. And time to say thank you to all those who shared my program's art card today. Doreen Dally Scott, thank you very much. Yes, Arlene. And also Lalita Margarita, Lay, It's all about him. Yes, thank you, the Scott family in Auckland. Rain, 413 Basketball Clinic, Marikina City, Mamita Dolly, Kingsway Family, Myra Manalo, Joel Manlapas, G. Manalang Soriano, Spashiba, Mitzle Olarte, Louis Bong de la Cruz, thank you for the many shares, Doc Maria Abril, RV Evangelista Isidera, Solid Eagle FM 95.5, and Old School for Life. Also, Gerard Santos. Yes, thank you for the many shares to Gerard. LM Hoops Alarte, Jonathan, Oscar Frondramos Sr., Kamanava Homeboy, Eric Tuloy, Antonio Castillo Lagunoy, thank you so much. My Ateline, Mami Claire Sinense, Shemaran Nones, yes, thank you. Okay, yeah, I think that's it. And I'll just take a look at something, okay? Let me see. Oh, yes, there it is. Cabiteño New Waivers. Yes, thank you very much, RV, for sharing my art card. 1222, yes, still with Peachy. Final hour of my share of anything 80s until 1. And again, let's make way for our very own.

0: right. Hi, Mingo Chitorena, and Just a Smile Away. And we also play the music of Ray Valera and Sharon Canetta. FM Ka, AM Ko. And saying hello to Benji Torres, who's listening right now, together with Ken Tupas, Amalia Villalon, Madeline Alberto, Irie. Is this Irie? Anunciado. Okay, yes. Thank you very much for listening. Time to take a break.
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All right, final 14 minutes for my share of anything 80s. Let's go back to our FB fan page from It's All About Him. Yes, the Scott family in Auckland. Good day, dear Peachy. Another one of Via's favorite days. Thank you for making our afternoon relaxing while the little girl is entertaining the whole family. We just got back from our trip. Oh, welcome back. Happy Anything 80s, everyone. God bless you, dear Peachy. Thank you very much. Yeah, the Scott family in Auckland, New Zealand. Welcome home. And from Filipina Sugitan. Yeah, hello to Mommy Tins, Matilde Baza Buelva, Lumina Huico, Rosalie Duran, and everybody at Sunwalk Company. Saying hello to Maximo Nagit, also to Peter Roberto. Happy Monday. And of course, Ivan Cruz. I'll check this one, okay? From Will Rosef, good day, Mom. It's Bop Bop Monday. Oh, yeah. Still listening with the boys and Big Bro Maui. Enjoying your playlist while relaxing and clearing our minds. Have a wonderful week ahead. Salute with love from Will. Yes, thank you very much, Will. Love you too. Yeah, saying hello to all the boys there, okay? And, saying good morning, or should I say good day, to Jenny Javier. Happy Anything 80s. Have a nice day too, Jenny. Thank you. From Ono Bono. Okay. Yes, thank you very much for listening. Ono Bono, Rebecca Barba. Yeah, have a blessed day too. And saying hello to Jennifer Jimena. All right, noted a near request. Hi to Mario Heronio. Good day to you. Also to Hilda Los Reyes. And from Mamita Dalia Larte. Good day, Ma'am Peachy. Happy Anything 80s sa inyo. Mga kantang malalalim ang tama sa amin ngayong Monday. Good day sa aking mga BFF. Manolito or Manolita, Mateo Domingo, Ruby Hoffer, Gloria Sobrepeña, Mirna Lagatik, Linda San Jose, and Vanji Filetro Gagula. Maraming salamat. All our family, pleasant friends, mahal na mahal kayo. Thank you, Mamita. I love you din po. And I miss you. And from Morphe Morphe, shout out to the Antigo South 400 Bays, the Boomers, Jess Ferrer, Cesar Manuel, Edmond de la Cruz, Edgay Sarmiento, Bayani Batak Sr., Vicente Ching, Ed Arnaldo, Ed Chua, and Pat Santos of Daily Tribune, and of course, Ms. Alma and Pico Suzuki. Happy Monday listening to all. From Nap Morales. Hi to Catalina Rogel Portoliano Sena. Also to Carol Abadilla Jurado. Longtime listener here. I've also recommended your station to friends, and even my 2.5-month-old granddaughter loves listening to your music every day. Oh, thank you very much. Okay. And saying hello to Osang Perez. Yes, happy Anything 80s Monday, Osang. Dante Levy Daito, happy Monday din po. Melissa Franny, hello there. Also, Ernie Tobias, Remy Hervasho, happy Monday. Leia Lazarte, of course, tuned in always. Thank you, Sister Leia. And from Oscar Frondramos Sr., Anything 80s, yeah, shout out sa wife kong si Vicky, sa anak kong si Oliver at Oscar Jr., sa manunggang kong si Rose Angelique at Christelle, sa apo kong si Ishi Angelo, at sa Ramos family ng Sitio Gripo, Santa Barbara, Victoria, Tarlac, from Oscar Front Ramos Sr. And saying hello to Lanny Velasco of Capital QC. Yeah, saying hello to your
District Minister, Brother Virgilio del Rosario Sr. and family. Also to Brother Arnel Aningat and family, Brother Joey Celio, Brother Benjamin Escolano and family, Brother Daryl Cabonce. See you po on Monday, or is it today? Yes, from Lani Velasco. And hi to Marie Chris Berce Verdeflor. Also to RC Nicolas. Have a great week ahead, RC. Thank you. Hi to Lizzie Sakuram Flores. Yes, happy Anything 80s Monday to you. Marites Piliada Velasquez of Mikawayan City, Bulacan. Always tuned in. Thank you very much. Also, Lori Santos of Pandi, Bulacan. Des Balbin. Ah, okay. Yes, next playlist, okay? And Gerard Santos. Thank you very much, Gerard. Have a great day, too. Eric Tuloy, Kamanava homeboy. Yes, they're always tuned in. Thank you very much, Eric. And, of course, saying hello to Doc Goldie Chua Gatus. Yeah, and Doc Goldie would like to greet her cousin, Ate Marisa Tibayan. A very happy birthday. She's celebrating her birthday today. May you continue to have more good health and stay fit and fab too. And may you have more birthdays to celebrate and receive more blessings in life. Yes, it's coming from Doc Goldie. And thank you so much also to Ms. Maria Len Rosario of sweetnesses.ph, who made the two pretty to eat birthday cake for my cousin. Oh, yeah. And who else is here? Lolly Tatien Zagulay, Le Mits Olarte. Yes, hindi pwedeng silent listener. Thank you, Mom. So lonely, won't leave me alone. okay. I love you, Lay. Maria Len Rosario, Raymond Reyes. Yes, saying happy birthday to my friend, Miss Colleen Mateo. And who else? Brother Jorlia Giron. Thank you po. Brother Rana Babeho is here. Yes, nakikinig habang nagde-drive. Salamat po sa magagandang music at stay safe po. Arn Corpus, saying hello to you, Mayette, Kyle, Clark, Chelsea Corpus, and Jesse Ching of San Jose del Monte, Bulacan. Lance Alexander Ladroma, hello to you. And yeah, I think that's it. Okay, noted, Lance. And yeah, do we still have time? Okay, one last song. Before my goodbye song, of course.

All right, that's it for my share of anything 80s. This is Peachy. Gotta go. Yes, and saying thank you to all of you who, kept me company for the past 3 hours. Okay, be back with you tomorrow for my share of essential 90s. In the meantime, enjoy all music at 1 o'clock. That's afternoon chill until 5. And at 5 o'clock, of course, DJ Jam for New Wave Monday. At 8 o'clock, the night shift. Okay, until tomorrow. Bye-bye, everyone. Enjoy the rest of the day. I love you all. Mwah.

0: No matter the decade, no matter the vibe, it's all here. From the electrifying anthems of the 80s. Now I gotta cut loose, put loose. To the unforgettable hits of the 90s. 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Lahat ng gusto mo, andito na. 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

0: No matter the decade, no matter the vibe, it's all here. 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

0: No matter the decade, no matter the vibe, it's all here. 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

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Keep the dial. 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This time we have Level 42 with Something About You. Something About Monday. Happy Monday.

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0: lot of music from Wild Swans from 1988 with Bringing Home the Ashes. Before that, Nexus with New Sensation. And music from The Cure with In Between Days. That's from 1985. Check your time. It's 5:34. It's New Wave Monday. Hello, New Wavers. How are you doing? Wherever you are at this hour, or you're still at work or going home after a long day. With the music we have to keep your cool this Monday afternoon, 5:34 on the clock, we'll be back.
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orchestral maneuvers in the dark with So In Love. Before that, music from the Church with Under the Milky Way. 13 more to go before 6 o'clock. Hi to Redento Alcantara, Jude DePaulo Jr., and the rest of Solid Eagle FM. 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And hi to Nanita De Lima, Errol Fulmino, and Irana Tobias. Later on, I'll be reading your tweets from Viber and text line number 0999-548-3900. At 6 o'clock, we have our top of the hour news. We have Haircut 100 with Love Plus One, New Wave Special, only here on Eagle FM.

Shop Boys with Suburbia. Before that, Duran Duran with Hungry Like a Wolf. Our time, a minute before 6 o'clock. And this time check is brought to you by North Square.

0: time for our top of the hour news. In world news, a series of earthquakes struck Peru over the weekend, leaving several people dead, dozens injured, and hundreds affected as emergency responders continue to assess the damage. At least 6 people were killed and 21 others were injured after 2 earthquakes ranging from magnitude 3.7 to 5.1 struck Peru on Saturday night, July 18. The quakes damaged several homes and affected at least 300 residents, according to the Peru National Seismological Center. National news, Senator Robin Padilla has denied claims that he ignored an order from the Office of the Ombudsman regarding an obstruction of justice complaint linked to his assistance to Senator Ronald De La Rosa. Senator Robin Padilla said he submitted his counter-affidavit and denied disregarding the Office of the Ombudsman's order to respond to the obstruction of justice. Justice complaint filed against him over his assistance to Senator Ronald De La Rosa. In other news, authorities in Sarangani have successfully rescued an endangered melon-headed whale found stranded along the coast. The rare marine mammal is now under rehabilitation. Authorities rescued an endangered melon-headed whale stranded along the coast of Gian Sarangani on Saturday, July 18. Named Uno, it is the first recorded melon-headed whale to undergo rehabilitation at the Sarangani Bay Protected Seascape Marine Wildlife Facility. And let's go to entertainment update. K-pop star Sandana Park delighted fans after sharing photos from her visit to an ice cream museum in Singapore. The snaps quickly caught attention on social media, giving fans a glimpse of her fun-filled stop during her trip. Sandana Park shared photos on social media from her visit to an ice cream museum in Singapore, delighting fans with snapshots of her colorful and playful experience. That's it for Top of the Hour News. Stay tuned for more. Our time at 6:02.
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And When in Rome with The Promise. 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Thank you for tuning in. Hi to Chikoy Tan, Anacel Santos, Arn Corpus, Errol Fulmino, Joy Salas, RC Nicolas, Maximo Nagit, Miss Lita Baldinaro, and Miss Myra Manalo. Good evening, IJ Bermiso, and Willie Boy Morales. And the rest of the Mongols, thank you so much. Maria Malonzo and Vanguard, Filipina Sagitan is also present, and Rebecca Barba, 6:14 on the clock. New Wave Monday, happening on Eagle FM 95.5. 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

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The cutting-edge tracks that keep pushing the limits of music. 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It's Monday, but we're keeping it cool. Anything 80s, breaking all the rules. 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

0: Love's Jezebel with 20 kilohertz. Before that, H2O with I Fought the Law. And War Trade with Chamber of the Lows. Our time at 6:30. Until 8 p.m., we're doing New Wave Special. You heard it right. And you know the drill. For your shout out, you could send us a message at number 0999-548-3900. 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

That another request from 1987, The Dawn with Envelope Ideas, giving you another OPM. We have Ethnic Faces with Golden Boy. 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
0: Our time exactly is 7 o'clock and it's time for our top of the hour news. The Office of the Ombudsman has ordered former House officials to respond to complaints linked to the alleged flood control scandal. The Ombudsman has directed former House Speaker Martin Romualdez and former House Appropriations Chairman Azaldi Cole to submit counter-affidavits in connection with plunder and money laundering complaints related to the flood control scandal, now under preliminary investigation. More of national news. Vice President Sara Duterte's defense team opposed a bid to subpoena her bank records during the Senate impeachment trial. Defense counsel attorney Michael Poa called the House prosecution panel's request to subpoena Vice President Sara Duterte's bank records a fishing expedition during Monday's impeachment hearing. World news, explosions were reported over Israel after the Iron Dome intercepted debris from Iranian ballistic missiles. Explosions lit up the skies over Eilat, Israel after the Iron Dome intercepted debris from the Iranian ballistic missiles originally headed for Aqaba, Jordan. No casualties or damage were reported in Israel, though some regional flights were temporarily disrupted. And let's check our sports update. Spain football star Nico Williams celebrated his team's FIFA World Cup victory with a heartfelt tribute to the person he says made it all possible, his mother. Spain's Nico Williams gave his 2026 FIFA World Cup gold medal to his mother after their 1-0 win over Argentina, saying she deserved it more for overcoming hardships, including crossing the Sahara Desert from Ghana to Spain to give him a better future. That's it for a news update. Stay tuned for more and stay tuned for more new wave hits coming up next. Check your time at 7:02.
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7:07 on the clock. It's our third hour together for New Wave Special. My name is DJ Jem. It's July 20, 2026. Hi to Sonia Pio Del Masho. Shout out to his wife, Ma'am Beth Del Masho. Awesome presence is present. Tito RV and Edwin McCracker. Thank you so much. Corey Hart this time with sunglasses at night. You're on Eagle FM 95.5. But for the love of music.

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The cutting-edge tracks that keep pushing the limits of music. 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It's Monday, but we're keeping it cool. Anything 80s, breaking all the rules. 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

Song 726. Hi to Aljo Pino. Thank G, it's New Wave Monday. Yahoo, thank you so much. And his student to from his art, headed to art studio. And take a look.

Drugs with Duets. What's the matter here? 729. And Gerard Santos would like to make a shout out to Brother Emmy Kalumpag Lloveras. And to Al Japingol and his art studio buddy Abra. Thank you so much. One more song before we take a break. Another requested song, The Water Boys with The Whole of the Moon. 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

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I'm just checking our Facebook. Dorgy Santos is present. Edwin McCracker, again to Emmy Calumpag Liovera, Sonny Apiel Dalmasio. Thank you guys for tuning in. All the new waivers out there, you guys are the best. 8 more to go before 8 o'clock. It's 7:52. We have Vitamin Z. This is from 1985 with Burning Flame. New Wave of Monday. 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

show. It's time for a news update. The Armed Forces of the Philippines has released footage of an alleged assault involving the China Coast Guard and Philippine Navy personnel in the West Philippine Sea. The AFP released a video showing alleged China Coast Guard personnel striking Philippine Navy members with wooden clubs aboard a rubber boat near a Union Shoal on Monday, July 20. One Navy personnel reportedly sustained a serious head injury in the incident. In international news, two Filipino seafarers were killed in drone attacks on ships in the Black Sea, according to the Department of Migrant Workers. The DMW confirmed that the two Filipino seafarers were killed. 12 were injured and one remains missing after drone attacks on vessels in the Black Sea near Ukraine. The agency is providing assistance to the affected families. In other news, PAGASA says the southern monsoon or habagat will continue to bring rain to parts of the country on Tuesday. PAGASA said the habagat will bring isolated rain showers and thunderstorms over Metro Manila and western parts of the country on Tuesday, July 21. The agency also warned of possible flash floods and landslides during severe thunderstorms. For the entertainment news, Filipino K-pop sensation SB19 is bringing a special fan experience tonight to the United States with the launch of an executive pop-up store in Los Angeles this month. SB19 has announced an exclusive pop-up store in Los Angeles this July, giving fans access to official merchandise and exclusive items as the group continues to expand its global presence. And in sports, tennis star Alex Ayala is serving more than just victories on the court, as she also embraced her passion for fashion. Beyond tennis, Filipino tennis star Alex Ayala says she enjoys fashion and hopes to collaborate with Filipino designers in the future, highlighting her desire to promote local creativity alongside her athletic career. That's it for a news update, and that's it for me, end of the line for DJ Jam, this edition of Daily G's New Wave Monday. Coming up next for the night shift, Anything 80s all the way to 12. Tomorrow, it's a Tuesday, we'll be enjoying Essential 90s and Pop and R&B on Daily G at 5 p.m. The Big Fiction Factory with Panic. 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

0: No matter the decade, no matter the vibe, it's all here. From the electrifying anthems of the 80s. Now I gotta cut loose, put loose. 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Lahat ng gusto mo, andito na. 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

0: No matter the decade, no matter the vibe, it's all here. 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

0: No matter the decade, no matter the vibe, it's all here. 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
1: 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The 90s are back. It's time to rewind. Essential 90s, the hits you'll find. 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

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The 90s are back. It's time to rewind. Essential 90s, the hits you'll find. 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

0: Wasakan Wednesday. 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

0: You're on Eagle FM 95.5. Jeremy Jordan and I Want a Girl. 6:29. Have you guys filled your tanks already? Like 29 minutes ago. Effective July 21st. Another big time oil price hike. Diesel is up 8 pesos and 20 cents per liter. And then gasoline is up as well, 3 pesos and 60 cents per liter. And then kerosene is up 8 pesos something. 8 pesos and 10, if I'm not mistaken. Yep, on my way to the station, I had to fill up my tank. But unfortunately, it's not full tank because I didn't have enough budget. Yep, only a couple of hundreds. 1,000, actually. But if I had it full, maybe it's gonna cost me like at least 1,600-1,500 pesos. Maybe. Today is a Tuesday, Essential 90s, that's what's happening. And my share till 10 o'clock. You got the Lemonade here, John Lemon. As we speak, I was like thinking of what to share. How about you guys? What can you share today? Share something that you think it might inform and educate our listeners out there. I would like to say good morning to all of you. Yes, I'm talking to you. If you happen to be tuned in right now, good morning. Thank you for tuning in, and thank you for doing that. I think it's time for me to pause for a break, yeah? I think it is time for me to pause for a break. We'll be back with more Essential 90s hits coming up. Hang on in there.
1: 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It's time to rewind. 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
0: And yeah, I forgot. Did you guys know that, again, about the oil price hike? I actually gave you a part of it. Because tomorrow, July 22nd, and the following day, July 23rd, it's going to be another oil price hike. Yes, today, 8 pesos and 29 or 20 cents on diesel. And tomorrow, July 22nd, it'll go up. Again, 1 peso and 20 cents on diesel. And on July 23, it'll go up again. 1 peso and 20 cents. What's the point of, like, having it staggered? Because I understand it's, it was supposed to be, like, 10 pesos or 11 or something for diesel. And, 4 pesos something for gasoline. and about 11 pesos, 12 pesos on kerosene. So today, diesel is up 8 pesos and 20 cents. Then tomorrow, it'll go up again with 1 peso and 20 cents. And then on the following day, it'll go up again. Another 1 peso and 20 cents. That's on diesel, folks, okay? But what I can see here is that for gasoline users like me, there's an oil price hike just for today. 3 pesos and 60 cents. And then there'll be no movement tomorrow and on the following day. And on kerosene, it went up today at 8 pesos and 10 cents. And then tomorrow, July 22nd, it'll go up again by 2 pesos and 30 cents. And then again, on July 23, 1 peso and 20 cents. That's on kerosene. Oh my gulay! When will this challenges be over? What do you guys think? What do you think is a solution for this never-ending price hikes on fuel, on food, and everything? What do you guys think? You know what I think? 6:36 right now, taking a break. Be back with more. Hang on.
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0: Song called Sweetheart, 6:45 right now. The Lemonade is on the radio saying good morning to Dr. Claire Bada on the road right now on her way to the clinic. Good morning, Doc Claire. How you doing? I'll see you in a couple of weeks. Time. Drive safe if you're on the road already, Doc Claire. Take it easy and don't step too much on the gas pedal. I'll take care of the music for you. On we go with more right now, putting on something from Brandy.

0: good morning, and it's now a minute more to go before 7 o'clock, and it's top of the hour news. A gasoline station. Excuse me. A gasoline station in Rizal has temporarily stopped selling diesel ahead of the expected fuel price hike. Gasoline station in Rodriguez, Rizal suspended diesel sales after reportedly running out of stock. As another major oil price increase is set to take effect today, July 21st. In other news, the Armed Forces of the Philippines has released footage of an alleged assault involving the China Coast Guard in the West Philippine Sea. The Armed Forces of the Philippines released a video showing alleged China Coast Guard personnel striking Philippine Navy members with wooden clubs near Ayungin Shoal on Monday, July the 20th. One Navy personnel reportedly suffered a serious head injury. Meanwhile, let's take a look on the road right now. Traffic report. A road crash involving a motorcycle and a car occurred at the northbound EDSA Aurora intersection at around 4:15 in the morning. One lane remains occupied while MMDA personnel are on site managing the traffic. In weather news, the southwest monsoon continues to bring rains to parts of the country. Pagasa said Habagat will bring cloudy skies with scattered rain showers and thunderstorms over Mindanao and western Luzon and Visayas on Tuesday. Meanwhile, a low-pressure area outside PAR or Philippine Area of Responsibility has a medium chance of developing into a tropical depression within 24 hours. That's the news from the Eagle FM News and Information's desk. I'm John Lemon. It is now 7:01, second hour of the morning show. Coming right up, you guys keep it here.
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My lovin', you're never gonna get it. 7:07. Second hour of the morning show. The lemonade is on the radio. Good morning, folks. Good morning to you. Wherever you are right now, whatever you're doing, thank you for making Eagle FM and the lemonade part of your Tuesday morning. Take it easy. Just enjoy the ride. Right now, I got the Cover Girls from 1991. Funk Boutique. Essential 90s happening all day long, and my share of it till 10 o'clock. Today is the 21st of July, 2026. Let's get it on. You're on Eagle FM.

0: 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Idolists April and Michelle, collectively known as Seduction. Of their 1989-1990 album. More on the 1990 album. Self-titled Seduction album. You're My One and Only True Love. 7:18 right now. You got the lemonade on the radio. Time for me to take a little break. Be right back. More. I got Meryl Bainbridge coming up.
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0: It is now 7:20. Let's go check our Facebook page right now and do some shout outs. Osang Perez, good morning to you, Osang. Yeah, you got a point, Osang. You got a point. Winnie, good morning, Winnie Milan. Good morning to you. Baste Sebastian, good morning. And the boys and the girls of NLEX Corporation. They are listening in right now. Every day to Eagle FM 95.5. Yeah. Jebby Tiong, shout out. Onobono, what up? Leia Ruth Lumage, good morning. Gerard Santos, good morning, Gerard. Remy Hervasho, good morning. Kamaya Bermudez, good morning. Vance De La Cruz, good morning, Junior. Good morning to you, Jenny Javier. Victor Balcos, good morning, Victor. Maria Lorena, shout out. Joey Cruz. Renato Madrigal, shout out. Bliss Pag-asa, Quezon City. Home Bliss Pag-asa. Ricardo de Guzman, good morning to you. Lita Restituto, shout out. Our Christian, good morning. Gerard Messiano. Jennifer DeGamo, shout out as well. Juan Miguel Nestor, good morning. Byron Bay, good morning. Peter Marcelino, Rebecca Ivan Alberto Merced, good morning. Hi. 7:22 right now. Let's get back to more of Essential 90s. 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
2: Good morning. It is now 7:58, top of the hour news. The Office of the Ombudsman has begun its preliminary investigation into complaints linked to the alleged flood control scandal. The Ombudsman has directed former House Speaker Martin Romualdez and former House Appropriations Chair Zhao Liko to answer plunder and money laundering complaints related to the alleged flood control scandal. They have been ordered to submit their counter-affidavits before the Ombudsman decides whether to file charges before the Sandigan Bayan. Meanwhile, the Office of the Ombudsman says it has received intelligence information involving former House Speaker Martin Romualdez. The Ombudsman said it received an intelligence report that former House Speaker Martin Romualdez may attempt to leave the country despite the precautionary hold departure order issued by the Sandigan Bayan. In weather news, the southwest monsoon or habagat will continue to bring rains over parts of the country this Tuesday, according to PAGASA. PAGASA said that today, July 21st, the habagat will bring cloudy skies with scattered rains over western Visayas, the Negros Island region, Zamboanga Peninsula, and BARMM. Meanwhile, Metro Manila and parts of Luzon and Mindanao will experience partly cloudy to cloudy skies with isolated rain showers. Still in weather, PAGASA is also monitoring a low-pressure area outside the Philippine area of responsibility that could soon